Heidi high, and a trumpet call. Harlem's riding high at the breakfast ball. Striding Heidi high at the breakfast ball. Oh, the rhythm is hot, and the coffee is nice, but you're on the spot. Oh, you'll find Mr. Satan always in the corner waiting to a Heidi high and a trumpet call. Harlem's

0: 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Retrouvez sur l'écho des planches de 7h à 19h, chroniques, table ronde critique, interviews, rencontres en direct de la maison Jean Villard, des débats du Café des Idées et encore bien d'autres programmes dédiés à ce 80e festival. 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
1: White man had the blues, cause nothing to worry about. Now, you lay down at night. You roll from one side of the bed to the other all night long. You can't sleep. What's the matter? The blues has got you. You get up and sit on the side of your bed in the morning. You may have a sister and a brother, mother and father around, but you don't want no talk out of them. What's the matter? The blues got you. Well, you go and put your feet under the table, look down in your plate, got everything you want to eat. But you shake your head, you get up, you say, Lord, I can't eat and I can't sleep. What's the matter? The blues got you. Want to talk to you. Tell what you got to tell them.

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I know you see that name on many records. Well, I'm the same old honey dripper. 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
1: Your random face,
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1: Two, yeah.
0: Okay.
1: It's not very bright though, is it?
0: Yeah. Look at toad.
1: Wow.
0: This one is poison.
1: Really?
0: It has two big glands.
1: Mm-hmm.
0: Yeah. And split toxic milk.
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1: Okay.
0: Okay, because we are in a primary forest.
1: Yeah.
0: I just had an opportunity 20 kilometers far from here.
1: Yeah.
0: To see puma and ocelot.

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0: Pour la suite, on va s'énerver un petit peu avec le projet Anali. Le morceau, c'est Rock You, Gorge Me, sur l'album Gorgeous Gorge.
1: I don't know nothing about that. All I know is that somebody is gonna get their ass whooped over this. I don't know about that. All I know is that.

see if we don't keep the tape moving, and if we don't keep producing, if we don't keep inventing.